0: Hi, Phyllis. Gee, your garden looks nice. Wish mine was like this.
1: Well, Jean, have you heard of KLM Concreting and Soil Yard in Golf Course Road?
0: Yes, I have. But they only do driveways and other professional jobs, don't they?
1: No, they also have landscaping materials, bobcat and backhoe, excavator and truck hire.
0: Really?
1: And that's not all. They will clean up your block, pools, and they also do concrete removal.
0: Gee, they do all of that. I knew they had garden supplies, but all this as well.
1: Yes, they are very professional and have very affordable rates. In fact, they have the best prices in town and the largest range of landscaping material in stock. Kevin says, one call, we do it all.
0: Okay, have you got his number?
1: Yes, it's 53825002 plus their mobile 043 882 0269.
0: Well, thanks for that, Phyllis. I know what we'll do. Hop on my bike. Let's go out there and have a look around.
1: Yeah, let's do that. It's 140 Golf Course Road, Haven. Hey, Jean, do you know they had the largest plant nursery in Horsham? KLM are proud sponsors of Triple H 96.5 FM.

and welcome to this special morning edition of Scintillating Sounds. I'm Heather Farrell, and Scintillating Sounds is coming to you via your local community radio station, Triple H FM, right in the heart of beautiful Horsham. We're going to start the program off with Michael Bublé, and the track's called A Song For You from an album called It's Time.

is what I hope to be. I've treated you unkindly, but girl, can't you see?

0: Yes, sir.
1: Come on, let's have a drink.
0: You insist.
1: It's 2:45. There's no one in the place except you and me. Set 'em up, Joe. You know, John, I got a little story that you ought to know. Wait till you hear about this. We're drinking, my friend, to the end of a brief episode. I'm telling you, that's what happened. Make it one for my baby, and one more for the road. Here's to you.
2: I got the routine.
1: Oh, no, you too?

0: 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Bartender, fill it up again, will you? That's how it goes. John, I know you're getting very anxious to close.
1: You don't know me well enough.

fabulous Judy Garland there with Putting on the Ritz, and that one was from an album called Chasing Rainbows. Prior to that, Tony Bennett with Because of You, and then we had Tony Bennett in a duet with John Mayer with One for My Baby and One for the Road, and started out with Michael Bublé with a song for the road. It's Dean Martin up next, and this one's called Sway, and we're going to follow that up with Rod Stewart.

Rod Stewart featuring the great Eric Clapton with Blue Moon. Rod Stewart on his own with These Foolish Things. Coming up next, Tony Bennett and K.D. Lang in a duet from their album A Wonderful World, and it's called You Can Depend on Me. And this one is the album version.

Tony Bennett with I Left My Heart in San Francisco, Nat King Cole prior to that with Stardust, and Tony Bennett and K.D. Lang in a duet with You Can Depend on Me. Coming up next, it's Michael Bublé with That's All, and we'll have Fred Astaire to follow that.

Tony Bennett teaming up this time with Mariah Carey. And the track was called When Do the Bells Ring For Me? Fred Astaire prior to that with Night and Day. Coming up next on this special morning edition, it is Thursday morning, the 4th of June. The track we've got lined up for you is Rod Stewart with I Only Have Eyes For You.

was Dean Martin with I'd Cry Like a Baby. We had Michael Bublé prior to that with How Can You Mend a Broken Heart? And Rod Stewart, I Only Have Eyes for You. You're listening to Scintillating Sounds, filling in for Kevin this morning. He's got a training day, so unable to be here. If you like the music you're hearing this morning, why not tune in Wednesdays at 5 o'clock when the regular Scintillating Sounds program is on. Coming up next, another duet. This one's from Barbara Streisand's Partners album, and this album has only duets on it. It's a fabulous album. And we're going to play a duet with Michael Bublé from that album. It's called It Had to Be You. Barbara Streisand with Michael Bublé, here on Scintillating Sounds on Triple H.

0: How come we wear pants and he wears leotards?
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0: 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Dislikes California.
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1: 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Dislikes California.

Dean Martin, Frank Sinatra and Sammy Davis Jr. with The Lady is a Tramp, Frank Sinatra on his own with I've Got the Whole World on a String, and Barbara Streisand and Michael Bublé with It Had to Be You. And while we're talking classic duet partnerships, this one is an absolute classic, Tony Bennett and K.D. Lang, from Tony Bennett's album A Wonderful World, and the track here is called Exactly Like You. Tony Bennett and K.D. Lang.

0: exactly like you.
1: No, exactly like you.
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1: Exactly like you.
0: Exactly like you.
1: No, Tony, exactly like you.
0: Yes, dear.

0: Michael Bublé with "The More I See You" from his It's Time album. We had Rod Stewart and Chris Botti before that with "I Wish You Love." Rod Stewart on his own this time from his Stardust, The Great American Songbook, Volume 3 album. "But Not For Me" is the name of the song.
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Tony Bennett and Michael Bublé with Don't Get Around Much Anymore. Nat King Cole prior to that with A Blossom Fell. 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It's Thursday morning, the 4th of June, and normally we would have Kevin in at this time of day. He's got a training day, so I'm Heather Farrell, just filling in for today. If you like the music you're hearing, perhaps you could tune in to Scintillating Sounds when it's normally heard between 5 and 6 p.m. on Wednesday evenings here on Triple H 96.5 FM. We've got Frank Sinatra on his own coming up. The track's called They Can't Take That Away From Me.

0: Grab your coat, grab your hat, leave your worries on the doorstep. 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
1: Can't you hear that pitter-patter?
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The best is yet to come.

That was Michael Bublé with The Best Is Yet To Come from his Call Me Irresponsible album. We had Tony Bennett and Willie Nelson prior to that from Tony Bennett's Duets 2 album, and the song was called On the Sunny Side of the Street. And we had Frank Sinatra with They Can't Take That Away From Me album, and the song was called On the Sunny Side of the Street. And we had Frank Sinatra with They Can't Take That Away From Me.

Nat King Cole with Mona Lisa. We also had Frank Sinatra and Dean Martin with Mac the Knife. Coming up next on Scintillating Sounds, it's Johnny Mathis with Chances Are.

Dean Martin with Innamorata, or Sweetheart, and Rod Stewart with For Sentimental Reasons. Thanks for tuning in to Scintillating Sounds this morning. And remember, if you like the kind of music we played, make sure you tune in between 5 and 6 on Wednesday evenings when we would regularly broadcast Scintillating Sounds. We trust that Kevin will be back next week for his regular program. Coming up after this show, we've got Phyllis Slavithis with her Varied Moods in Celtic Music, very popular program. And after Phyllis, we'll have Jeff Burge in up until 7, and at 7, it's Bradley's Music Machine. To take me out for today, I've got a track called Where or When. It's by Harry Connick Jr.

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I'm Phyllis, your presenter, with you through until 3 o'clock. Starting my program today was the Irish Rovers with The Dark Island. You're going to now hear Mary Duff sing The Dark Island.

down by the river, where my sweet Rosie used to stroll. And soon I'm gonna join those deep dark waters, for I can't live without my Rosie Jones.

Well, yes, you've just heard from Mick Flavin there with Sweet Rosie Jones. And before that was Van Morrison and the Chieftains with Irish Heartbeat. Let's hear from Ollie Austin with Rainbows and Roses.

Yes, you've just heard from Boxcar Brian with I Came So Close to Calling You Last Night. Before that was Sally O'Brien with 15 Years Ago. Jim Finnegan's up next with She's Sweet, She's Kind, and She's Mine.

Yes, you've just heard from Paul Gallagher there with One and Only Girl from Donegal. You're going to now hear from Derek Ryan with The Broken Hearted Road.

Do you like to give back to your community? 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

Well, yes, you've just heard from Mary Duff there with I'll Be Your San Antone Rose. Coming up next is Kenny Paul with Love Me When You Can.

There's two lovely tracks there. Michael English there with More Than Yesterday and Teresa Rogers with We're Gonna Hold On. We've got about a minute to go. I'll see if I can play a little bit of an instrumental for you.

Well, yes, starting my second hour of Varied Moods in Celtic Music, you've just heard from Joe Dolan with It's You, It's You, It's You. Philomena Begley was also in there with The Rose of My Heart. Coming up next is Susan McCann with When the Sun Says Goodbye to the Mountain.

Yes, you've just heard from Frank McCaffrey and Marion Curry with An Old Love Turned Memory. Coming up next, I'm going to play a song for you. Okay, just one moment.

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0: nice instrumental there from Stephen Smyth with I Love You Because and Cold, Cold Heart. Well, Dennis, I'm going to play you the other one you've requested, which is Do You Believe Me Now? Enjoy the music and thank you very much for your phone call.
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Oh, you look so out of place on this troubled side of town.

Well, there we go. It is now coming up to 29 minutes past 1 o'clock on 96.5 FM. And you're going to now hear from... Isla Grant is up next with My Homeland.

Yes, on Varied Moods in Celtic Music, you've just heard two beautiful versions of A Bird Without Wings. Young Damien from Celtic Thunder was the singer and Phil Coulter was the instrumentalist. Coming up next is Jim Whitman with The Girl from Carlotown.

Yes, you've just heard from Margot O'Donnell and Barry Doyle there with Come Back to Ireland. Derek Ryan, of course, with Irish Heart. Taking us up to the news, you're going to hear an instrumental from Phil Coulter, Spencil Hill.

I'm Kelly, the owner of Cook's Manchester & Laundry at 32 Fibray Street, Horsham. 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

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You've just heard from Bob Rowley with Don't Write Songs Like They Used To. It is now 8 minutes past 2 o'clock on 96.5 FM. And coming up right now, you're going to hear from Ollie Austin with The Sound of New Orleans. But first of all, I'll give you a rundown of what's happening today. I finished my program at 3 o'clock, and then at 3 o'clock you will hear from Jeff with Jeff's Thursday's Music Mix. And that program goes through till 6 o'clock, and then Hutchie's in with Thursday's Shuffle. That program goes from 6 till 9, and then we cross over to our overnight satellite program. So that's what's happening here, folks. So enjoy the rest of the afternoon.

Well, yes, you've just heard from Robert Mazzell there with Who's Going to Dance with Sally Ann. Before that was Louise Morrissey with Oh What a Love. Mike Denver's up next with The Galway Girl.

Yes, a great track there from Mike Denver, The Galway Girl. This next track coming up is from Lisa Stanley and it's simply called Home to Louisiana. And I'm playing this for you, Aileen. Thanks for your call, though.

Well, yes, you've just heard from Mick Flavin with Connemara Home. And before that was Nathan Carter with One for the Road. Talking about One for the Road, I'm nearly ready to hit the road also. I do hope you've enjoyed the last 3 hours, folks. And thank you very much for your phone calls. Most welcome. And I shall be back again on Sunday. I won't be in, but I will be pre-recording a program which goes from 10 o'clock in the morning right through to 4 o'clock. So if you like, you can tune in then. Okay, let's hear from Thomas Maguire with a Big Tom medley.

0: Shadow Treasurer says voters should be allowed to have their say on the federal government's tax changes. The first tranche of the tax reforms have passed today, including changes to the capital gains tax, negative gearing and a $250 offset for workers. Tim Wilson says these were not policies the Prime Minister took to the last election.
1: The Australian people did not vote for the tax measures put before the Parliament and the House and now the Senate. I absolutely want Australians to have their voice in this process because they didn't have it at the ballot box. The Prime Minister is now trying to silence and censor Australians from having their say against the taxes they didn't vote for.
0: New data confirms Victorians are experiencing the highest number of car thefts. Shannon Kirkwood reports.
2: The Insurance Council of Australia says a car is stolen or broken into every 42 minutes in Victoria. Insurance Statistics Australia puts Victoria's total bill at $243 million across more than 12,500 claims. The increase in claims are higher than the combined sum of Queensland, South Australia, Victoria, New South Wales and Western Australia. Council CEO Andrew Hall says these are unacceptable levels in Victoria and the gap is widening. WA, SA and Queensland recorded reductions in motor theft claims, while in New South Wales the claim volumes were stable.
0: In the UK, the Chief Constable of Hampshire Police has reiterated an apology to the family of murdered 18-year-old Henry Novak. Body cam footage released this week shows police arresting the university student in December last year and handcuffing him as he lay dying from stab wounds. His murderer, Vikram Digwa, had falsely claimed he was racially abused by the victim. Digwa was jailed for life with a minimum term of 21 years on Monday for the murder. Mr. Novak's family and supporters have held protests calling for police accountability. Speaking to the BBC, Chief Constable Alexis Boone says he too was distressed by the footage.
3: It's difficult footage to watch, and I really feel for the family of Henry at this time, and I understand their point of view and why they're upset with the police. We have said we are sorry for handcuffing and arresting Henry at that time.
0: The Australian Olympic team will adopt a design for uniforms created by three First Nations artists. Noongar father and son Peter Farmer Sr. and Peter Farmer Jr. and Torres Strait Islander Alec Tupoti have created a green and gold artwork pictured as a wave across land, sea and sky, honouring the 66 known First Nations athletes to have competed at the Olympic Games. Peter Farmer Jr. says it was a rewarding opportunity to work together.
4: Not many artists get the opportunity to combine their art with the other artists. Instead of seeing that as a challenge, we really looked at that as an opportunity. Being both Indigenous, it was like, hey, you do art, we do art, put the two together. So it just worked really, really well.
0: A cattle farmer in the US state of Texas has identified a major biosecurity threat. Screwworm, a parasitic fly which eats warm-blooded animals alive, has been found in a calf in a town northeast of the US-Mexico border. There has been an outbreak in Mexico, but it is the first case in Texas since 1966. And in rugby league, Melbourne faced the task of containing Star Maroons fullback Kalyn Ponga to keep their record against the Newcastle Knights. The Storm have won 13 of their last 15 clashes, but with Newcastle sitting fourth on the ladder, coach Craig Bellamy will be working to ensure the record stays. They face off in Melbourne tomorrow. Round 14 gets underway tonight with Manly hosting South Sydney.
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6: Hi, Phyllis. Gee, your garden looks nice. Wish mine was like this.
7: Well, Jean, have you heard of KLM Concreting and Soil Yard in Golf Course Road?
6: Yes, I have. But they only do driveways and other professional jobs, don't they?
7: No, they also have landscaping materials, bobcat and backhoe, excavator and truck hire.
6: Really?
7: And that's not all. They will clean up your block, pools, and they also do concrete removal.
6: Gee, they do all of that. I knew they had garden supplies, but all this as well.
7: Yes, they are very professional and have very affordable rates. In fact, they have the best prices in town and the largest range of landscaping material in stock. Kevin says, one call, we do it all.
6: OK, have you got his number?
7: Yes, it's 53825002 plus their mobile 043 882 0269.
6: Well, thanks for that, Phyllis. I know what we'll do. Hop on my bike. Let's go out there and have a look around.
7: Yeah, let's do that. It's 140 Golf Course Road, Haven. Hey, Jean, do you know they have the largest plant nursery in Horsham? KLM are proud sponsors of Triple H 96.5 FM.
8: 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This is Jeff with my Thursday afternoon program, my Thursday music mix, and I'm with you for the next 3 hours right through till 6 p.m. And I hope you will enjoy the music I've got lined up for you this afternoon. First off, big thanks to Phyllis Gonya Phyllis for a Celtic and Irish type music program, and Phyllis will be back again next Thursday to do it all over again for your listening pleasure between 12 noon and 3 p.m. So once again, thank you, Phyllis. Okay, let's see what the weather's doing in your backyard right now. A typical winter's day out there, currently sitting on 11.5 and feels like 3.6. Yes, very chilly outside there this afternoon. The wind from the southwest, 39 kilometres an hour, gusting to 54 kilometres an hour. Yes, it's quite windy and gusty out there. Went down to 6 last night and aiming for only 13 today. And the way we're going, I doubt that we'll even get to 13. Okay, what have we got lined up for the rest of the week? Tomorrow, Friday the 5th of June, 15, a little bit warmer. Saturday, 16. Sunday, 16. Monday, 16. Tuesday, 18. Next Wednesday, 17. And next Thursday, another 17. And they're forecasting rain for all of those days next week. Okay, I've got two birthdays for you today. The first one, Holly Michelle Phillips, an American retired singer, songwriter and actress, described by Time magazine as the purest soprano in pop music. She rose to fame in the mid-1960s with the folk rock group The Mamas and the Papas. Holly Phillips, born on this date back in 1944, and she's celebrating her 82nd birthday today. So what have I got lined up from the Mamas and the Papas? Here we go with Dream, A Little Dream of Me, with Michelle Phillips out front.

Ah, yes, Michelle Phillips of the Mamas and Papas fame, born on this date back in 1944, and she's celebrating her 82nd birthday today. Dream, a little dream of me. The second birthday is the late Morgana King, an American jazz singer and actress. She began a professional singing career at 16 years of age. Born on this date back in 1930 and died the 22nd of March 2018 at the age of 87. And if she was alive today, she would be celebrating her 96th birthday. So here we go. I've loved Be a Man. The late Morgana King.

0: Yes, the late Morgana King, born on this date in 1930, died 2018 at the age of 87. I have loved me a man.
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0: 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This is Jeff with my Thursday Music Mix program. So let's get the program underway. And to get the ball rolling, I have Kylie Morgan. And don't forget, Triple H, less talk, more great music.

Yes, English band Oasis with Wonderwall. And before that, the old man of American country music, Willie Nelson Valentine. And we kicked the program off with American country singer Break Up With Me, Kylie Morgan. Up next, I've got Aussie Emma Donovan.

Yes, Troy Cassadale's little girl, Jem Cassadale, with Slow Down. Before that, Queen, Radio Gaga, and Aussie Emma Donovan, Change Is Coming. Okay, let's listen to Toby Keith.

Nancy Griffith, I can't help but wonder where I'm bound. And ABBA, Dancing Queen, and Toby Keith. A little less talk and a lot more action. Here we go with Jordan Davis.

0: Eric Church with Heart on Fire. Before that, Lady A, What a Song Can Do, and Jordan Davis, Buy Dirt. Here comes the news.
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2: Good afternoon, I'm Peter Hislop. The High Court has dismissed an application by the White Australia Group for an injunction against its listing as a hate group under new federal laws. The neo-Nazi group, which has gone by several names, including the National Socialist Network, wanted a temporary pause in the listing so they could mount a case against the laws which prohibit supporting a hate group. Lawyers for the government argued there would be a risk of real harm in granting an injunction. A hearing date is yet to be set. The Communications Minister has confirmed AI chatbots will be included in duty of care reforms, which will force tech companies to mitigate online safety risks. In March, the eSafety Commissioner found children are spending hours chatting to AI companions, which can encourage children to harm themselves. Annika Wells says the bots are anti-social media.
3: AI chatbots will have to adopt safety by design in principles in how they develop their tools from the start. And they will have to continue to have systems in place to protect young Australians from harm.
2: And if you or a young person you know needs help, call Kids Helpline on 1800 55 1800. Five people have been injured in a serious bus crash in Perth's north. Emergency services were called just after 11 a.m. local time on Joondalup Drive in Wanneroo and attended a bus which had left the roadway and crashed into a tree, damaging the front of the vehicle. It's understood while no one was trapped in the vehicle, one person has been taken to hospital in a critical condition and several others are being treated for non-life-threatening injuries. The federal government is pushing for an investigation into the treatment of Australians who were detained by Israel involved in the latest aid flotilla. Noah Second reports from Canberra.
4: 11 Australians on board the Global Sumud flotilla were detained by Israel while attempting to break the naval blockade and deliver aid to Gaza. The group have raised allegations of mistreatment and sexual assault while in detention. Foreign Affairs Minister Penny Wong says the government and the department are advocating for a transparent investigation.
5: We need to keep advocating for that, and I understand other countries are putting a similar position to the Israelis.
4: DFAT representatives say consular officials did not have a line of sight of detained Australians in the hours before they flew out of Israel, but confirmed they heard screams in the airport.
2: There are calls for a new long-term infrastructure plan for Western Sydney. The current plan, which expires this year, helped deliver the M12 motorway and other road upgrades. But community leaders are now calling for infrastructure to deal with overcrowding at local hospitals and improvements to the wastewater system. Researchers have found caravan parks are putting pressure on regional wastewater treatment plants. Shannon Kirkwood has more.
6: Concentrated detergent, deodoriser and sanitiser chemicals. They're commonly found in toilet waste emptied at roadside dump sites across regional Australia. New research from Flinders University has found caravan toilet chemicals, including disinfectant Bronopol, interfere with beneficial microbes used in wastewater treatment systems. Researchers say there's a growing challenge for regional towns which manage caravan wastewater, as treatment plants are designed to manage smaller quantities of household water. They found in peak holiday periods, increased volumes of chemicals could reduce treatment efficiency and impact surrounding waterways.
2: And in sport, 18-year-old Lucas Herrington will be one of the youngest players at this year's FIFA World Cup. He could be the Socceroos' youngest ever starter if he's selected for the match against Turkey on June 13. He says it means everything to be selected.
7: Yeah, no, really special, you know. Obviously, Australia and Brisbane especially has given me a lot, given me my whole football career. So, you know, I'm probably proud to represent the country and the area in the World Cup. And, yeah, hopefully we do some great things.
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0: 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So let's keep the music rolling with Atomic Kitten.

Bobby Darin with Lazy River. Before that, Aussie Adam Harvey, The House That Jack Built, and Atomic Kitten, Someone Like Me. A.J. Fullerton.

Dwight Yoakam with Fast As You. Peter Rowan and Tony Rice, You Were There For Me. And AJ Fullerton with a bit of the blues with Good Times. And if you do enjoy your blues, make sure you tune in to Blues with Heather every Tuesday afternoon from 12 noon through till 2 p.m. only on Triple H. Okay, here we go with Paper Lace.

0: Yes, Bob Seger with Kathmandu. I'm going to Kathmandu. And he did, in fact, go to Kathmandu in February 1991, the capital of Nepal, Kathmandu. Must admit, I haven't been there. Might stick it on the bucket list, you never know. Elvin Stardust, My Chucha Choo, and Peter Lace, The Night Chicago Died.
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0: Yes, the duo from Fleetwood Mac, Lindsay Buckingham, and the late, great Christine McVie in My World. And before that, Aussie Lynn Botel, Little Things, and Irish singer Sandy Kelly, How Long Will I Love You? Here comes another Aussie.
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0: burned down.
1: Ah, yes, the unmistakable voice of Dolly Parton, World on Fire. Van Morrison, and it stoned me, Boss Gags, fly like a bird. Here comes ELO.

Yes, a great track there from ELO, Electric Light Orchestra, and Telephone Line. Here comes our own Tina Arena.

Yes, Chris Rea with Let's Dance. Before that, Lee's sister, Tanya Kernighan, Lasso You, and Little Tina Arena, Now I Can Dance. Yeah, do you remember Tina Arena on Johnny Young's little Young Talent Time program all those years ago? Tina Arena, Now I Can Dance. Okay, this one's just for you, Ray. And I speak of Ray Hutchison, who will be in after the 6 o'clock news with his Thursday music shuffle. So please hang around for Ray after the 6 o'clock news. So here you go, Ray. See if you can work out who it is.

0: There you go, Ray. I hope you enjoyed that one. Aussie Johnny Chester, Once I Was a Truck Driving Man.
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0: 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This is Jeff with my Thursday Music Mix program. And I'm now into my last half an hour. I finish up 6 o'clock. And as I mentioned before, straight after the 6 o'clock news, Ray Hutchison is in. We're into my last half an hour. I finish up 6 o'clock. And as I mentioned before, straight after the 6 o'clock news, Ray Hutchison is.

Ah, yes, the wonderful Charlie Lansborough. And I was nearly going to say the late great, and I just looked him up. No, he's still with us, 81 or 82, something like that. Yeah, that great track, Lord, I hope this day is good. Robert Palmer, Pressure Drop, and Rodney Crowell and Roseanne Cash, It's Such a Small World. The daughter of the late great Johnny. Okay, Ray, here's another one for you. I know you like this one.

Yes, a great track, that one from the marvellous Dire Straits, Twisting by the Pool. Not the right time of the year to be twisting by the pool at the moment. You might need your fur coat on. Yes, very cool out there and tonight. Okay, folks, 5 minutes to six. So that's me done and dusted. Thanks for your company and thanks for tuning in over the past 3 hours. I hope you enjoyed the music I played for you this afternoon. And I'll be back in the hot seat again on Tuesday for my Oldies But Goodies program from 4 p.m. through to 7 p.m. So I hope I can catch you for that particular program Tuesday afternoon. So this is Jeff signing off. Be good out there. Stay safe. Travel safe. Wet, slippery roads, so take it easy on the roads. And hope to catch you on Tuesday. Have a fantastic weekend. Hope your footy team has a win. I know my poor old Bombers probably won't, but you got to stick with them, don't they? Yeah, through thick and thin. Okay, please hang around for Ray after the 6 o'clock news. And I'll leave you with, where have I got it? Here we go with my standard going home song. Not that one. We'll try this one. Okay, this is Jeff. Bye.

Good evening, everyone. Welcome to the Sharple program 6 to 9 on Triple H 96.5 FM. Ray Hutchison with you from 6 to 9 tonight. Thank you for your company. Thank you to Jeff for this afternoon's program. Played me two songs today. Good on you, Jeff. Thanks for that. And you can catch Jeff on Tuesday, 4 to 7 oldies but goodies, and Thursday between 3 and 6 with the Thursday music mix. No alphabet, just some music today played. And then on Friday, 12 to 3, double up with Jeff, and g'day to Karen as well. Don't forget the Pioneers of Country Music on Saturday night at 8 o'clock, four songs of Roger Miller. And yes, at 9.30, four songs of Montana Slim, as we all know him as Canadian Wilf Carter. So that's what's happening with the Pioneers of Country Music, 7 to 10 on Saturday night. So thanks, Jeff. Have a nice weekend. Hope Essendon can have a win for you this weekend over Carlton. Right, it's 9 minutes past 6 o'clock. We play Jade Hurley, Blue Moon of Kentucky, and Buddy Williams at Daypool, Grey Bunker of Mine. I do have another version of that, Where's Real Younger, on a 378 Records, on a 3CD set of Buddy Williams. I'll play that on Saturday night for you, Jeff. Okay, let's continue on the program. G'day, Dennis. G'day, Kay. Hope it's going well for you tonight. I'm going to play this one to you from Daniel O'Donnell, The Veil of White Lace.

That was Margot Donald, a plate of a Dennis and Kay. I'll meet you in church Sunday morning for Margot Donald, for Dennis and Kay. It's 16 past 6 o'clock. Had a phone call from Graham. Good on you, Graham. G'day, Zoe. Hope you're feeling better now. Got a couple of songs coming up with Graham shortly. And it's always nice to hear from you, Graham. Okay, here's Roy Orbison, California Blue.

music of ABBA, and the song was called I Do, I Do, I Do. I played it with Sylvia and Jackson down at Swan Hill. Good on yourself. Hi, Ann Jackson. Hope it's going well for you. And Sophie too. So hello to them people. I trust you're going well. And I hope you enjoyed that ABBA. It's got a few I Do, I Do, I Do, I Do. I'm not sure how many is in there, but no, it's a good song. I think I asked Kylie one day how many was in. She told me. I can't remember now. But a great song. So that was for Sylvan, Jackson and Sophie. It's 25 minutes past 6 o'clock. Ray Hutchison in the music seat tonight. Don't forget the Pioneers of Country Music, Saturday night, 7 to 10. Got some great songs coming up. We've got a Pioneer song for Mum coming up shortly, which I was promised to play it 2 weeks ago. So I've got it coming up tonight. It was normally sung by Buddy Williams. I don't have Buddy Williams' version, but I've got another singer doing it. So that's coming up shortly for your mum tonight. Okay, here's REM this time, and this is Orange Crush.

There's a couple of songs tonight. Harper Graham and Zoe from Breezy, Buffalo Girls, and Hey Diddle Diddle, the Cat in the Fiddle, the Cow Jumped Over the Moon. I know Graham and Zoe like that one, so they played them for you tonight. 28 minutes to 7 o'clock. G'day, Shane, Jenna, and Bill and Rick. So hello to all you people. Got a couple of songs for you, Shane, from Who Listen News, Hip to Be Square, and then I'm going to play Stuck With You. So, Shane, these are for you.

country bunk in between last watching TV. It's off an album, a record called More Country Roads. So Shane, I'll be playing that for you on Saturday night around about 7:30. And we've done these at 6:30 tonight for you, 19 minutes to 7 o'clock. Thanks, Dennis, for the call. Nice to hear from you. Dennis is enjoying the Shuffle program and enjoys the pioneers of country music too. Good on you, Dennis and Kay. Nice to know how you're going. Well, good on you, Shane. We'll catch up with you. G'day, Mum. I trust it's going well for you, Mum. We had tea at Pete's last night. It was a nice meal too. And we're having tea at Mum's tomorrow night. So, Mum, thanks for that for 26 years on Triple H 96.5 FM Community Radio. And I know Dad was part of that community radio as well. As I say, Mum, I normally play this by Buddy Williams, but I don't have his version, so I'm going to play this one tonight for you, Mum. I promised this a couple of weeks ago. This is for Mum tonight from a singer, which his name is called Dusty Ray, and the song is called A Mother As Lovely As

Your hair has turned gray while I've been away, and the years are beginning to show.

called The Hoodoo Gurus, and I played that song, which is called What's My Scene. I must say to Amber, to her son, Zeta, had a birthday last Saturday, so happy birthday there from Amber's family, and I hope you had a good one. And I know, Amber, that was your dad's favourite song, oh, that one from The Hoodoo Gurus, What's My Scene. He used to play that when he used to take me out to the paddock on the farm and to work with him. So, yeah, Hass was his name. Drove the truck for him. And, yeah, top bloke, too. So good on you, Amber. Zeta, happy birthday. And the guests of the rest of the family, I trust you're going well. It's 13 minutes to 7 o'clock. Had a phone call from Anne-Marie. Good on you, Anne-Marie. Nice to hear from you. G'day, Dave. To catch up again, too. And I've never heard of the first song you asked me to play, but the second one I have. You've asked me to play Wings, Mulligan Tide. This is for Anne-Marie and Dave.

That was the music of Jim Reeves, and the song was called Bimbo. Great song. And Snowy James recorded that song many years ago, but I haven't played that one for a while, sung by Jim Reeves. 4 minutes away from 7 o'clock here on 96.5 Triple H FM. G'day, Jamie. I haven't heard from Jamie for a while. G'day, Beryl, Arnie Mavis, to Jordan and JJ, Molly, and to Jason and Simone. Talking to Jason today. Hope it's going well, Jason. And to Mick and Lily. G'day, Lily. School holidays are on their way again, I believe. And I'm sure that you'll be enjoying the school holidays coming up. I'm going to play this tonight for you, Jamie, from Boy Meets Girl. This one, this is Waiting for a Star to Fall.

That's Christy Allen, and the song was called He's My Number One. 4 minutes past 7 o'clock. Thanks, Roger, for the call. Nice to hear from you. Roger's finding a couple of CDs for me, which I don't want that one, which I appreciate. That's good on you, Roger. G'day, Donna. I'll play you a song very shortly for you, Roger and Donna, that one. Right, I'm going to play a couple of songs for Auntie Patsy tonight, and g'day to Dennis and the rest of the family. I'm going to play Elvis Presley, There Goes Me Everything. Then I'm going to follow it up with Elvis Presley, She Thinks I Still Care. And g'day to Mum as well. This is Elvis Presley.

Sorry about that, Auntie Patsy. I hit the wrong button there. I apologise there tonight. So I'm just working this CD out at the moment. So I do apologise there. I'll get back to that track from Elvis Presley coming up from the name of the CD, which is called Moody Blue. So I'll try this one again for you. Honey Patsy.

a couple of Elvis Presley songs there for Auntie Patsy. Tonight, There Goes Me Everything. And she thinks I still can apologise about the mix-up there. And that's a great song, that one. I know other singers sing that, but I like Elvis Presley's version of that one. So good on you, Auntie Patsy. I'll play a couple of songs on Saturday night in the Pioneers of Country Music around about 20 to 8 for you in the program. 7:15, got a song, couple of songs for Dave are coming up now. Good on you, Dave. Catch up with you on Saturday. And I've got a couple for you, Dave. I'm going to play Take These Chains From My Heart from Hank Williams. And then I'm going to follow it up with Kenny Rogers, The Coward of the County. These are for Dave.

I played those two songs for Dave tonight, and Hank Williams, Take These Chains From My Heart, and Kenny Rogers, The Coward of the County. And I'll play a couple in the Pioneers of Country Music songs for you, Dave, at 10 past 7 on Thursday. I'll catch up with you on Saturday. So good on you, Dave. Good to catch up with you last week, and I hope the weekend went okay for you too, Dave. 22 minutes past 7. G'day, Rod. I caught up with Rod today. Rod had his coffee, owed me hot chocolate, and then we had a chat, and then I caught up with him today sometime. So good on you, Rod. G'day, Joan, to Brad Elyria and Sophie. So hello to all them people. I trust you're going well. Got a couple of songs for you, Rod. We're going to listen to ELO, Don't Bring Me Down, and then I'm going to follow it up with The Seekers, Morning Town Ride. We'll catch up next Thursday, play a song in the Pioneers of Country Music for you, Rod, at 20 past 7, and these are for Rod and the rest of the family.

I played a couple of songs for Rod, G'day Joan, and to Brad Elyria, and Sophie. We played ELO, Don't Bring Me Down, which was a big hit. They had another big following of Rock and Roll Is King, and Hold On Tight to Your Dreams, and Telephone Hotline too. That was the name of the song, Telephone Line, I should say. And also we played The Seekers, Morning Town Rides with Rod and Family. So good on you, Rod. Good to catch up with you always and have a chat. And I'll play them Saturday night for a couple of songs for you in the pioneers of country music for Rod. It's 7:30 on 96.5 Triple H FM. Ray Hutchison with you. Rod, you rang me up before. Good on you, Rod. You didn't ring for a while. I trust you're going well. Seen Donna today. And Rod just found a couple of CDs for the Shuffle program for me, Mike and the Mechanics and Van Halen. I think he's still looking for Van Halen, but he found Mike and the Mechanics. Okay, Roger, I'm going to play this one for you and Donna tonight from the Eurythmics. This is Loving a Stranger.

0: That's your Eurythmics and Loving a Stranger for Roger and Donna tonight. It's 26 minutes to 8 o'clock. I was talking to Brian today. Good on you, Brian. Nice to catch up with you. And I'm going to play this one tonight for you, Brian. It's from Jade Hurley, and it's called Penny Arcade for Brian.
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I played that one for Brian tonight. I certainly hope you enjoyed that one tonight. Brian at 24 minutes to 8 o'clock. G'day, Willie. Willie, I was talking to her today, and I know Willie listens to the program, and I'm going to play this real old one tonight for you, Willie, from Burr Lives. And this is Pearly Shells. This is for Willie.

That's the music of Smokey, and I play that by Owen and Shirley tonight. Good on you, Owen. We'll catch up again on Saturday. And I hope you enjoyed that one tonight, Smokey's Greatest Hits tonight, and O'Carroll. So I play that one tonight for Owen and Shirley. Hope you've had a great week so far and have a nice weekend. That's when I'll play a song in the Pioneers of Country Music, 7:45 on Saturday night, Owen. It's 17 minutes to 8 o'clock on Triple H, 96.5 FM. G'day, Jade. I trust you're going well. G'day to Jade's mum. I seen her today when I was getting some tea. Those dim sims are nice, Jade. Yep, you enjoyed them. Jeff even enjoyed the dim sim. You can catch Jeff on Tuesday, 4 to 7 oldies with goodies, Thursday, 3 to 6 to Thursday music mix, and double up, 12 to 3 on Friday. That's when Jeff's programs is on again. Jeff, trying to say, g'day, Karen. I trust you're going well, so good on you, Jeff. Okay, Jade, I'm going to play this one tonight for you from Frank Ifield, the Wilf Carter song. And this is Nobody's Darling But Mine. I'm playing this one for Jade.

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1: Hi, that's Gavin Arden, and the song was called Pledging My Love. I played that for Mum tonight, and it's a good song. That one, and Mum likes that one. Tonight, and I'll play your other song before 8:30 tonight as well, Mum. 8 minutes away from 8 o'clock on Triple H, 96.5 FM, Ray Hutchison with you. Pioneers of Country Music just around the corner. Not tomorrow, but the next day. And I do have some good country music on Saturday night to play on the Pioneers of Country Music. Right, Ray Hutchison with you tonight. Let's continue on with the program. This is Daniel O'Donnell. I'm playing this one for Jenny. Good on you, Jen. G'day to your daughter, Donna, to Pete and Nellie, and also your friends and family. I'm going to play this one tonight for you. Jenny, tonight from Daniel O'Donnell. And, Jen, this is my Daniel Shore.

at Supertramp. And it's about the weather we've been having for the last few days. We've had a bit of rain. They're adjusting to you. It's raining again. It was a bit raining today. So I guess I was talking to a few people the other day and they said they need rain. The farmers need the rain. So I played that one for you tonight from Supertramp. It's raining again. Been around for years, that song. And a great song, that one. It's 8 o'clock on Triple H, 96.5 FM. Hope you're enjoying the program tonight. I'm going to play a track now from R.E.M. R.E.M. again. I played one earlier. So I'm going to play another track from R.E.M. Tonight. And they released quite a few songs out there. And this is a song called Stand.

0: It's Kylie Minogue. And the song was called Better Than That Devil You Know. She's going to be performing at the grand final for 2026, so it should be good to see that prepared for Kylie Minogue there. And I don't want that one. I've got to forget that hasn't got single on it. Continues on, to apologise there. And, yeah, Kylie Minogue, Better Than The Devil You Know, at 8 minutes past 8 o'clock. Had a phone call from Sylvia. Good on you, Sylvia. Nice to hear from you. And hello to Jackson as well. Say hello for me next time. G'day to you, Sophie, too. So hello to all them people. Good on you, Sylvia, as I say. Nice to hear from you. I'm going to play you a song straight after this.
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3: Hi, Phyllis. Gee, your garden looks nice. Wish mine was like this.
4: Well, Jean, have you heard of KLM Concreting and Soil Yard in Golf Course Road?
3: Yes, I have. 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
3: Really?
4: And that's not all. They will clean up your block, pools, and they also do concrete removal.
3: Gee, they do all of that. I knew they had garden supplies, but all this as well.
4: Yes, they are very professional and have very affordable rates. In fact, they have the best prices in town and the largest range of landscaping material in stock. Kevin says, one call, we do it all.
3: OK, have you got his number?
4: Yes, it's 53825002, plus their mobile 043 882 0269.
3: Well, thanks for that, Phyllis. I know what we'll do. Hop on my bike. Let's go out there and have a look around.
4: Yeah, let's do that. It's 140 Golf Course Road, Haven. Hey, Jean, do you know they had the largest plant nursery in Horsham? KLM are proud sponsors of Triple H 96.5 FM.

There was the music of Charlie Pride, and the song was called She's Too Good To Be True. I played it for my daughter, Sylvie, which I was being asked at the time to walk her down the aisle at the wedding, which I really love doing. And a nice man, Jackson, too. And I guess Jackson will be very happy with the Sydney Swans at the moment, second on the ladder. We've got St Kilda this weekend, so that should be a good game. If they can win any more games, we'll get in the grand final. We've got to win it when we get there. But a nice man, Jackson, get on well. And lovely daughter, we get on well. Good on you, Syl. Nice to hear from you. And I played it one for you tonight. Charlie Pride, She's Too Good To Be True for Sylv. Right, 14 past 8 on Triple H. I've got a song for Mum right now. So good on you, Mum. Hope you're enjoying the program tonight, Mum. This is for you tonight from Rex Allen. Sunday Go Near the Indians for Mum.

When you were born, the white man and the Indian were fighting, and a brave named Yellow Sun took my little boy. So I took you to make up for what he'd done. Son, I love you just as much as my own little feller that's dead. Son, Nova Lee is your sister, and that's why I've always said,

0: That's Brooks and Dunn, and played it for a while. That's My Maria was the name of that song. Time on Triple H, it's 21 past 8 o'clock. Dennis rang me tonight. He rings me in the Shuffle program, the pioneers of country music. I forget about that, so I apologise tonight about that. Dennis rings me on Thursday night 6 to 9, the Shuffle program, and Saturday night 7 to 10 with the pioneers of country music. So good on you, Dennis. Always nice to hear from you as well. So I'm going to play this one tonight for you. Dennis and Kay from John Paul Young. This is Yesterday's Hero.
1: Here is the news.

That was the music of Iris Tament, and the song was called Our Town, which I played for Mum tonight. I know Mum likes that one, and Gavin Arden, Pledge My Love, and that one tonight's played one for Mum tonight from Iris Tament, Our Town. It's 29 minutes to 9 o'clock. G'day, Steph. Hope you're enjoying the program. G'day to your husband, Jesse, and hello to the two girls. I'm sure they'll be looking forward to the school holidays coming up shortly too. I guess they all look forward to the school holidays. Got a couple of songs for you, Steph. Cheap Trick, If You Want My Love. Then I'm going to follow it up with a song I've been playing for a while from Johnny Cash, Jackson. So these songs are for Steph.

0: I played a couple of songs tonight for Steph. We played Cheap Trick, If You Want My Love, back to 1983. And then I played Johnny Cash and June Carter Jackson and played that one for a while. Play a couple of songs at 8:30 and 10 past 9, Johnny Cash and the Pioneers of Country Music for you, Steph. Jessie and the two girls there, as I say, school holidays are on their way again. And I certainly hope they have a good one. Good on you, Steph. Playing in for you on Saturday night. Thanks, Mum, for the call. I'm not sure what happened to Iris DeMent because I wasn't inside of the radio. Another commitments there, doing there. And I didn't hear that, so I'll play that in another CD player on Saturday night for your Mum in the Pioneers of Country Music. Mum's enjoying the program, telling me Bill is listening to the program. So good on you, Bill. I've known Bill for a while. So Bill and Betty there, I trust you're going well. 22 minutes away from 9 o'clock here at Triple H, and I'll be back after these promos to play some more songs for you.
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And yeah, you can join Di. She's not on at the moment, but she'll be back doing the programs once again when she returns to the community radio station. 9 to 12 with Di, Community Matters, here on a Triple H 96.5 FM. Right, Ray Hutchison here, 21 minutes to 9 o'clock, and make that 20 to 9 now. Just clicked over, and I'm going to play this one from Clarence Clemens and Jackson Browne. This is You're a Friend of Mine.

We played Will Carter in the Big Rock Candy Mountain, haven't played anyone for a while from Yodeling Memories, and Jimmy Barnes' Working Class Man, which Jeff gave me a call. Good on you, Jeff. Nice to hear from you. And Jeff will be back on Tuesday with Oldies but Goodies 4 to 7 with Jeff. Good on you, Jeff. Have a nice weekend as well. I'm not sure if I said thanks, Mum, for the call, because I know Mum enjoys the program. So good on you, Mum. It's always nice to hear from you as well. Okay, let's continue on with the program right now with Ray Hutchison with you. Here's to Dwight Yoakam for Glenda and Ray and Matthew. Turn it on, turn me loose, turn it up.

Justin Stanley, that little old church on the hill. I played at Wampanoag tonight, so I hope you enjoyed that song tonight. Lily, Justin Stanley, singer there. It's 2 minutes to 9 o'clock on Triple H 96.5 FM, the Shuffle program every Thursday night from 6 till 9 o'clock, and then we come back on Saturday night between 7 and 10 with the pioneers of country music. And I certainly hope you enjoyed the program tonight on Triple H. As I say, dial 96.5 FM and you'll enjoy the program. Okay, let's continue with some more music and then we'll wrap it up.

That was the music of Hank Williams, which I always play in memory of Dad, because he loved his music. That was a song called Wait for the Light to Shine. So I know Dad loved that. He told me that was his favourite song. The Singing Waterfall was his favourite. So we miss him very much. And g'day to Mum and all the rest of the family. Miss Dad very much. And I'll always put a memory song on each program on the show. Well, that's about it for me for tonight. Thank you for your company. I'll be back next Thursday between 6 and 9 with The Shuffle. I'll be back Saturday night, 7 to 10, with the Pioneers of Country Music. So looking forward to playing some songs. This one's for Mum, to Graham and Zoe and Princess tonight, and also to Garth and Christine. This is Greg Champion. I'll see you again sometime. Look after yourself, stay safe, and I'll talk to you on Saturday night. Bye.

0: This is Ryan Bingham, and you're listening to Off the Record.
1: There's some interesting characters in the song. I particularly like the song Cocaine Charlie. Can you talk about that? And it's one of those songs that's a little bit different on the album.
0: Yeah, I mean, I'm from New Mexico originally, and my family ranched out there. And, you know, a lot of those stories, a lot of stuff that happens on the border down there were pretty close to home for me of just being around it. And, you know, when I first learned to play the guitar, I was living in Laredo, Texas, on the border of Texas and Mexico. And Malagueña is a mariachi song, the first song I ever learned on the guitar. So I've always had a real connection to the music from that area. And, you know, the songs of the corridos and the Tejano music and the mariachi and all of that stuff. And then characters that I've grown up around in my lifetime down there, and my dad and uncles and folks that they ran around with in the 60s and 70s that were, you know, mixed up in some of that stuff. So it really came from just some personal friends and experiences, and also some myth and legend of the border, you know.
1: It's an incredibly rich culture, isn't it?
0: It is. Yeah, it is.

0: album out, and it's great to see him doing some gigs. I think he played in Austin recently as well.
1: It is, man. It's really good to see him doing that. His grandson, Calder Allen's a good friend of mine. He just put out an album, Bucca and Bale, all the blood-sucking vampires. they're a good bunch, man. I love them to death. I went and saw Terry for New Year's this year, and we all hung out and played music in the living room. And, you know, he's been a mentor of mine for a long time and been really kind of important person in my life. So it's awesome seeing him up there playing. And yeah, I've been fortunate to get up there and play with him quite a bit. And I do every chance I get.
0: That's great, because he is an inspirational character, isn't he? Incredibly talented.
1: He's got an outlook and perspective like no other person I've ever met in my life.
2: There's a place in the Arroyo where we all go to find that thing. Christmas lights year round and grill pits in the shape of a gun. Wax dripping over a fireplace and a baby grand piano underneath neon. Art on all the walls, bathtubs with claws, and everyone is happy as can be. Everyone is happy as can be. The stars shoot at night, coyotes howl, cars fly by, with the windows open to the desert air. Rocks underneath your feet, moving from studio to studio. Music is heard loud from a circle in the room. Everyone playing each other's songs to the rhythms of their own beat. And the energy is happy as can be. The energy is happy as can be. Santa Fe, where the angels play, is where I want to be. Two of the best to ever do it. Making art and cooking food, blueberries and cream and cracked eggs on the head. Bo Diddley beats, dance on piano strings. Laying on cement, painting pictures in a room that means more to me than any other. Tattooed tornadoes on ring fingers for each other. I'm talking about my grandparents, their love in Santa Fe, where I'm as happy as can be. As happy as can be.
3: Let's go down to the river.

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All right, another track from the Risen Sun album from Peace 586. This one featuring the Tunnel Rats on the Rhymes, a track called Learn. Now, I mentioned there's been a special project going on that I'm going to secretly announce. It's not, let's call it a soft launch. So, we've been working on

This is Good Morning Country. This is Good Morning Country.

cattle station in the corner country of the far southwest. A young woman tends the washing with a newborn baby strapped against her breast. She pegs the clothes out on the line and gazes up into the empty sky. Then gently wipes away a tear that trickles from the corner of her eye.

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2: Good morning, I'm Laura Devoy. Treasury says more than 90% of small businesses will be eligible for concessions under changes to the capital gains tax discount. Memes shared on social media after

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1: National Radio News.
2: Good morning, I'm Laura Devoy. Former Prime Minister John Howard is leading calls among coalition ranks for stronger gambling laws. An open letter was published in the Nine newspapers today calling on the federal government to protect children from gambling advertisements. It says Labor's proposed reforms do not go far enough. The signatories, which also includes former Premiers Jeff Kennett and Nick Greiner, want sports betting ads banned during live sport and for 1 hour before and after. Researchers say Australia is lacking television content for children and teenagers, with the sector under severe structural pressure. Shannon Kirkwood has the story.
3: A study by RMIT University found current screen policy settings are failing to support the local stories young audiences need. Subscription video on-demand services reported no new children's commissions in 2024-25. Researchers say commercial broadcasters are pulling back from children's television, leaving public broadcasters and the Australian Children's Television Foundation to do much of the heavy lifting. The study, which has been submitted to the federal government's National Cultural Policy Consultation, cited a shift to global streaming services, rising production costs, and weak commissioning pathways.
2: Women's Health New South Wales says expanding access to the contraceptive pill is a positive step. From today, low-risk women aged between 18 and 39 can access the contraceptive pill from 30 select trained pharmacists in the state. There are plans to train dozens more pharmacists in rural, remote or poorly served suburban areas. Speaking to National Radio News, Women's Health New South Wales CEO Danielle Crozier says it will make contraceptive access much easier.
4: So this triples the access to contraception, really, when you think of, except for major rural, there's a pharmacy in every town. The appointment system will be quicker, it will be simpler.
2: Hezbollah has rejected a renewed ceasefire between Lebanon and Israel. In a statement earlier this week, the US announced the creation of pilot security zones inside Lebanon, but the Iranian-backed militant group, which was not part of talks, says it favours Israel. A ceasefire was agreed to in April of this year, but Israel and Hezbollah have continued to exchange fire in the weeks since. An auction of more than 100 personal items that used to belong to Marilyn Monroe is underway in Beverly Hills. This week marks 100 years since the birth of the American actress, who died at the age of 36. The BBC's Gabrielle Sungaleta reports.
5: Marilyn Monroe's personal belongings have long captivated collectors and fans around the globe. Her most famous item, the sparkling gown she wore while singing Happy Birthday, Mr. President to John F. Kennedy in 1962, still holds the record as the most expensive dress ever sold at auction. Fans are able to bid for her makeup, personal letters, fan mail, and even her workout weights and a handwritten recipe for stuffing.
2: Turning to sport, Jordan Dawson has led Adelaide to a thrilling one-point win over Geelong to open round 13 of the AFL. The Crows skipper kicked three goals and his team managed to hold on despite losing Calamachi and Jordan Butts to injury. Adelaide hasn't defeated Geelong since round one 2021. Coach Matthew Nix says it was a good win.
6: We've played so many games against them that have been tight. So to get one... to get one's really pleasing. You know, great side. Geelong was such a great side, have been for so long.
2: And in golf, the US Women's Open is underway in California. Aussies Caris Davidson and Minji Lee are in a tie for seventh at 2 under.
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8: 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And then in Studio One, hear Vision Australia Radio's weekly look at life from a blind and low vision point of view. To kick off the program, here's Sam with Talking Vision.
9: From Vision Australia, this is Talking Vision. 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
10: Hello everyone, it's great to be here with you. And for the next half hour, we talk matters of blindness and low vision. Welcome to the program. This week we'll be chatting with the founder of a new AI companion for people who are blind or have low vision called Ava. His name is Chris Gross, and you'll be hearing from him very shortly. And after my chat with Chris, it's my great pleasure to welcome back Asha Rose for an update on her PhD in Braille literacy, as well as an update about the plenary address she'll be giving at the annual Roundtable Conference in Adelaide. I hope you enjoy this week's episode of Talking Vision. I began my conversation with Chris by asking him about his businesses as well as his vision condition.
11: If we circle all the way back and what brings me to the vision space in itself, when I was 21 years old, I was diagnosed with Leber's hereditary optic neuropathy, so L1 or Leber's. And I spent a fair bit of time, I worked as a labourer prior to that. And made a little bit of money. And then obviously once January 10th, 2010, people in similar shoes would understand it's probably a day that changes the rest of your life. So I remember it very well. And I didn't work for about 18 months after that and didn't make any money. And then I was training. I started exercising in my backyard and was doing some bicep curls, and then I went to the local gym, and a young fella asked me if I could write him an exercise program to train his arms, and he paid me $80 for it, and I thought I'd become a millionaire overnight. And I thought, this could be a step in a direction that could help me find my feet again and find a bit of purpose. So I then went and became a personal trainer. And just sort of realized I wanted to help people and help as many people as I could. So and the pathway to following that was to start a business and then employ trainers to help people. So I now have 5 staff that work for me here, and they each train about 20 people each. So it means that, I can train my 20 people, but in training those people, I can help train another 20 people, each of them. So can help more and more people. And and then from there I've realized there's probably been leaning more into the space, into the vision impaired community. I realize there's probably, these are the people that I really want to help the most, people geared to my heart and that they experience things like myself. And that led me to start the Quality Life Collective, which was the business around the coaching for vision impaired people. And then we get to Ava, which is the Accessible Vision Assistant, which is, an AI companion. It came from an idea. I was in London and traveling through London, and just I needed so much assistance, and I didn't have a support worker or anything like that. And I just found myself Googling and trying to link so many things together. And I thought, what if there's an AI companion for vision impaired people that could support them anywhere they are in the world and just help them live a little bit more freer and independent? And that's where Ava came from. That's a bit of a summary of how it all came together.
10: All right, cool. Yeah, it's really interesting how all those sort of things lead from, one thing to another. So thank you for filling us in on that. Let's get into Ava in detail and the exciting side of AI. It's a very new world now that we're sort of entering into with all these possibilities. So that's probably one of the reasons it would be possible. I mean, this sort of thing like 5 years ago, even pre-COVID or all that sort of thing, even back then AI wasn't at the forefront of where it is now. So what's that been like to be able to ride that wave?
11: Yeah, look, it's just helped me so much. I couldn't tell you the amount of areas in my life that it's helped me with. It's like I've got 4 children as well whilst trying to float these businesses, and it's helped me with parenting. It's helped me describe situations. When I take a photo of something, it helps describe what the scenario is around. I take a photo of a price tag and it helps me find the cheapest price between the 2 different supermarkets. So where it came from was that I was always researching different things, and I felt like there was nothing that was tailored for me with a vision impairment that could help be my personal assistant, really. So where Ava will go to, and this may be a question we cover more in detail shortly, it'll start to link a lot of the apps in your phone together, you know, your maps and things like that, so that you can just help make people's lives a lot easier. And like I said, it's just helped me do so much, from job ideas, like innovating things, helping clients better, coaching clients better. So it helps me in the workspace. It helps me at home with the kids. It helps me outside in the public, in public transport, in so many different ways. So Ava was generated from just wanting to create something that was more tailor-made for someone with a vision impairment.
10: Well, let's get into the nuts and bolts of how Ava works. What sort of features can people expect if they download the app, and how it interfaces with those other apps that you've mentioned there?
11: Yeah, so where Ava is now is more of a web-based app.
10: Sure.
11: And then what will happen is every morning, once you've got Ava, she'll send you a text message every morning to say, hey, what have you got on for today? It's got a memory base in the back end built into it. So once you feed it what you've got on, say I've got a doctor's appointment in Sydney or in Melbourne, it'll link with your maps in your phone. It'll know where you're at, where your doctor's appointment is, and then it will start to give you prospective travel points on how to get there. So say your appointment's at 2 p.m., it's a 40-minute travel time. This is the pathway, this is the bus or the train line that you'll take, and, it's a 40-minute travel, so we recommend leaving at X time. So that's just one thing. She'll be able to I talk to her as if she's a real person. I talk to it every day.
10: Sure.
11: Another way would be like, hey, the doctor has prescribed that I take an X medication at this time. What it will do is it'll set a reminder in its brain database, basically, that every time it'll send a push notification for you to take that medication in, say, 10 minutes' time.
10: Oh, wow. Okay.
11: Once we get into your calendar, so it'll have, all of your scheduled meetings or scheduled appointments, so it'll be able to send you reminders of all of those things, and then as well any emails and things like that that need simple replies, or it can read it out to you. Ultimately, what Ava will get to is from personal assistant to, almost like your CEO of your life. And help you create, it's just a bit more freedom and opportunity to be able to do a bit more with your life and feel a bit more confident about that. And then also within the brains behind it, you've been able to create sort of like a supporter in a sense. So someone, when you're dealing with a problem. So for example, the other day, I had to get to the train station on a specific train to get to my children. I thought I was running late. I got to the train station and my anxiety was just, my chest was pumping. I was not feeling great. I picked up the phone, spoke how I was feeling to Ava. And then we went through sort of what I would say is a temperature lowering exercise. So we did some breath work together, slowed down my heart rate, spoke about some of the things that went well during that period of stress. And then, what we've got to look forward to in the next, hour to 2 hours. And it started to just lower my temperature, my heart rate slowed down, and I felt a lot better, rather than being a lot stressed. So I feel like anxiety and low vision come hand in hand with each other. It certainly helped me lower that whilst, about to go and see my children. So I didn't want to be all frigidy when I was going to see my kids. So, having that in my pocket was super handy. And, that was at 6 o'clock in the morning.
10: Oh, my God.
11: I didn't want to, there's not many support workers out there that want to come hang out at 6 o'clock in the morning.
10: No, it's a bit tricky to, bit of a tough ask. I'm really interested to hear about your experiences, your lived experiences, and how they tie in with Ava, especially you're talking about that link, that mental health link with low vision and anxiety and those feelings. I don't know if this has been your experience, but coming from my side of things, because I'm vision impaired as well, and being in that in-between zone where you aren't fully sighted, but you aren't officially, quote unquote, legally blind, and it feels like you sort of fall between the gaps in some respects sometimes.
11: It's so funny you say that, because that is exactly where I feel. You are not fully out there with a cane and guide dog.
10: No.
11: But I certainly need some assistance as well.
10: Mm.
11: And, and so it's funny. So for me, I probably, if you want to dive into the mental health space, for me, it's about feeling adequate enough, feeling that I can give my all, but my vision holds me back. So where my lived experience with using Ava is being able to not necessarily rely on her, but go to her to help me understand where my worth is in the community and with my family. And an example of that would be for me to do a task on the computer takes twice as long as anyone else, if not longer. So having Ava there that can help voice guide me through a certain task, whether that be finding a file on a Google Drive, for example. If I click Ava and say, hey, I need to find a file, can you voice me through the step-by-step how I need to do this? So it'll guide me with my phone sitting underneath the computer screen and go to the top left, look for this, click that, go to the bottom right. So it directs me in with directional language rather than, you know, click this, click that, click this. It directs me in using, you know, directional language. So it helps me in that space. Mm. And what that does is it makes me feel like, hey, I nailed that a bit quicker. I've got this a bit. Ooh, you get a bit excited.
10: You do. Absolutely.
11: As you would understand, go back to that story about the train station. Getting to the train station without any hassle is like a massive win for a vision impaired person.
10: Oh, super. Yeah.
11: Yeah. And so, you know, I love that. So when you get there and you're like, got it, nailed that one, that's great. You know, you feel good about yourself. So if Ava can help me create more moments like that, to me, I find that super, super valuable because I can, you know, I feel a greater sense of worth to, you know, my business then, which means I'm doing more for my family. So it just makes me feel better overall.
10: I mean, it's those small things, like you're on the train and you can't see what the station is because sometimes, like they say, oh, you know, we've got audio things that say now arriving at blah, blah. Half the time they don't work. It's too dark outside and the station's not lit up so you can't see the sign anyway. That's also where these sort of things are really useful, where it's just saying, okay, you're at such and such station, you have 5 stations to go and then you have to get off the train, that sort of thing. That is super helpful. Just those little things.
11: The one big killer, I don't know what it's like where you are, but the bus system.
10: Oh my God, don't even get me started.
11: I knew I would. The bus system, I don't know how we're so far behind on that. But again, if I take a photo of the bus station number, drop that into Ava, hey, I'm at bus station number this, and then I can say I need to go to this street and this street, and she'll come back and go, well, you need to get off at bus stop number 52.
10: Yep.
11: You know, and it can just guide you 10 stops or, because sometimes it's the bus stop number that you can take to the bus driver and go, hey, can you make sure you stop at bus stop 52 or, you know, and it's just a little bit more help. You know, I think there's some big things that, you know, New South Wales or Victoria government or the federal government could do in creating a bit more voice technology around that. But
10: yes,
11: this is, again, Ava is one step in the direction that can help us on a more individual level.
10: Absolutely. Well, I guess how can people get Ava for themselves?
11: Yeah, so qualitylifecollective.com.au is the website. So qualitylifecollective.com.au. And that's really the purpose of it, is to help people have a higher quality life. And there's a free trial. And depending if you're using the mobile, it's a few little scrolls down. The first yellow button is the free trial button. So jump onto that. It'll give you a trial feature of some of the tools it can do. Obviously, we don't let go of all the secrets there. But once you jump on board, it's $9 a week, $9.99 a week. And then, like I said, once you start to link all of your apps together and the memory base behind Ava works on an individual level for you, it can start really taking off. And just like, again, it's there to be somewhat of a support person so that you can live a little bit more free and independent so you can do things. And where I suppose the big thing for me that I've really sort of landed on lately with Ava is it's become that fourth option. So for me, there was option one was ask someone for help and have to wait around. And look, I'm sure you understand, relying on people with your low vision, I find it so challenging. One, to have the confidence to ask the question. Two, to put someone out of their way. and you always feel like you're just a burden to someone.
10: Well, yeah, it takes away your independence. You just, yeah, it's just not a good feeling.
11: 100%. So then number two was I thought, well, you know what, stuff that I'll do it myself, and I struggle through it, and then you end up getting frustrated and angry, and you think, you know what, I'll just get someone to help me do it. Or the third option, which I found myself sitting in a lot, was just not doing anything, you know. And then I thought, well, you know what, if I can bridge the gap between struggling by myself and having to rely on someone else, and let's say an AI companion can land in the middle of that, and that's Ava. That's what I want. That's how I can contribute to the community, our vision impaired community, most importantly. You know, I think once this really gets its wings, I think, you know, this can help so many other people in the disability space, not just vision impaired people. So I'm excited for it to get out there and people to give it a try and get some more feedback on it. But yeah, I really think this is going to make a massive difference because it's helped me so far. And yeah, I'm sure it can help some other people as well.
10: Super exciting. Well, we're definitely following that with a lot of interest, Chris. So definitely keep in touch and see how things go. So, Chris, thank you so much for catching up with me today. It was great to have a chat.
11: Love it, mate. Thank you so much and have an awesome day.
10: Chris Gross there, founder of Ava, the AI companion for people who are blind or have low vision, now available through Chris's website, qualitylifecollective.com.au. That's qualitylifecollective, all one word, .com.au. I'm Sam Colley, and you're listening to Talking Vision on Vision Australia Radio, associated stations of the Radio Reading Network and the Community Radio Network. I hope you enjoyed that conversation with Chris there. If you missed any part of that chat or you'd love to hear it again, Talking Vision is available on the podcast app of your choice or through the Vision Australia Library. 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Simply head to varadio.org. That's varadio, all one word, .org. And now, please enjoy my conversation with Asha Rose. I began by asking Asha to give us an update on the latest in her PhD.
12: Yeah, thanks so much for the question. Sam, as you know, my PhD is looking at Braille literacy and quality of life. And, you know, we can all agree, I think, that Braille absolutely matters. You know, things like, from the participants that I've spoken to, simple things like locating the correct floor in a lift or reading for pleasure or cooking for yourself because you've got a Braille recipe or simply checking your emails. What I found really interesting at the beginning of my PhD was that I could not locate an appropriate and valid and reliable tool to measure Braille literacy. So we know what Braille literacy, we think we know what Braille literacy is, but we haven't actually figured out in 217 years, or is that what we're up to now, how to measure Braille literacy. So the first thing I needed to do as part of my PhD was actually to develop a tool. And in fact, I developed two. And what the really important part about what I did was the co-design. So I was really determined to make sure that I had teachers, researchers, and most importantly, Braillists themselves helping me to co-design this tool, because I knew that it wouldn't be enough for me to do it on my own. I needed the expertise of others. So that's what we did. We said to the experts, what actually needs to go in to a Braille literacy assessment? And they told us all the things that needed to go into it. And at the end of it, they said, yep, absolutely, this does measure Braille literacy. Well, then, of course, the next step was to go to a bunch of Braillists, and whether that were expert Braillists or beginner Braillists, and they were all adult Braille users. And we needed to try it out. We needed to do the assessment with these Braillists and then figure out, does it actually measure Braille literacy? So how do people go in the assessment? What was the result? And we figured out that this tool actually does measure Braille literacy in adult Braillists. So we were super excited about that. What we do need now is to do further refinement with children. And the reason we didn't do that is because as part of my PhD, I had ethics approval to work with people over 18. My Braille focus has been on adults. So there's definitely some opportunity out there for people to trial this tool with students and for younger people and see if it works. So that was the first tool, Sam. And the second tool, which became very specific to my PhD, was an online survey of Braille literacy. And the reason I wanted that was because it was actually quite a challenge to go and do this teacher-led Braille assessment with a load of people. And what we thought was we would get more traction, more people engaged if we could develop an online survey. But of course, what we needed to do was make sure that the online survey results gave us exactly the same result as the teacher-led result. So we developed an online survey, again, co-design, researchers, teachers, Braillists, did all of the testing, made sure that it was a valid tool, that it would give us the same results, which it did. The other thing that we did with this tool was we got people to do it twice, because what we were looking for was to make sure that the tool is reliable. So if you do that assessment today and you do it again in 2 weeks' time, we hoped that it would say on both encounters with the tool, it would give us the same result. And it did, which was really exciting. So suddenly we had in front of us a reliable, valid tool to measure adult Braille literacy online. And so that tool is currently live, which is super exciting. And it is up online alongside the quality of life and life outcomes assessments, because that's forming the final study of my PhD, enabling me to find out more about measurable Braille literacy and quality of life.
10: We like a lot. A lot's better than not enough, certainly. So, I mean, it's great to go into as much detail as possible. It's all extremely interesting and things that people out there will be very interested in checking out. So we will get the details for people to head along online at the end to have a look at all of those. But in the meantime, Asha, let's have a bit of a chat about the roundtable that you'll be attending very shortly, in fact. Tell us a bit about your involvement there and what you'll be presenting.
12: Yeah, thanks, Sam. This is actually my first round table, you know, a couple of decades in the field of blindness, low vision, and I haven't managed to get to a round table, and everyone tells me how fabulous it is, not just for the content of the presentations, but catching up with loads of people as well. And I'm actually really looking forward to catching up with some former students who I taught when they were sort of 8 and 9, and now they're fully-fledged adults, which
10: that's
12: is
10: unbelievable.
12: Really exciting.
10: Yeah, that's really
12: cool.
10: So I'm
12: really looking forward to it, and how exciting that it's in my hometown of Adelaide too, which is just fabulous. I feel very, very honoured. I'm actually presenting the plenary. I feel quite nervous because I'm presenting after the Queen of Braille, Frances Gentle. So I feel like people might have very big expectations, but what a fabulous opportunity to be on the same stage as people like Dr. Frances Gentle. I'm so excited. And look, I'm really talking about my tool in and around why measuring Braille literacy matters. That's really my focus, that it's one thing for me to believe that measuring Braille literacy is important, but why does it actually matter? That's what I'll be talking about.
10: Well, let's try and answer that question now while we have you. Why does Braille literacy matter? What is the most important aspect of Braille literacy for adults and something that society really needs to understand better, or how we can help adults achieve greater Braille literacy?
12: I think in the first instance, when we're not even measuring it, then we're not valuing its importance. So what we're expecting quite often in education is for children in education who are Braillists to simply do the same assessment as their sighted peers without acknowledging those intricacies that make up Braille literacy. And so we're actually not affirming Braille, and we're not identifying it as something incredibly important and central central to a person's life. And so if we're not doing that throughout education, then we're not valuing it in adulthood either. And yet those initial interviews that I've conducted globally in my PhD, I'm hearing time and time again that Braille has been incredibly important in people's adult lives. Braille has factored in all sorts of locations, whether it be playing a game of Scrabble or whether it be reading medication with Braille on it and being able to do that independently and autonomously. It's about how Braille is empowering. And that's what we need to be letting society know, that actually Braille is simply a way of accessing the world. And by enabling people with blindness, low vision to access the world, they can do anything.
10: Well, certainly can. And Asha, if people would love to head along and check out the tools that you've put together online, the quality of life assessment and the online survey, what's the best way for people to do that?
12: They will be in your program notes, Sam. So that may be one easy way to do it. The other way to do it is to simply Google Braille Literacy University Southern Queensland. And mine is the very first thing that comes up, and you can follow the link there and complete the survey. Look, any problems, and I'd be saying get in touch with you, Sam, and you can pass people on to me. If online isn't a great way for people to access, we've got ways and means that we can support people to complete the survey if they so choose.
10: Perfect. Well, I've been speaking today with Asha Rose, PhD student from the University of Southern Queensland, having a chat to me today about numerous things, including the latest updates with her research in Braille literacy and quality of life for adults who are blind or have low vision, as well as heading along to the roundtable in Adelaide to present the plenary address. So, Asha, best of luck with everything, and great to have a chat with you again.
12: Thanks, Sam. Always so good to speak to you.
10: And that's all the time we have for today. You've been listening to Talking Vision. Talking Vision is a Vision Australia Radio production. Thanks to all involved with putting the show together every week. And remember, we love hearing from you, so please get in touch anytime on our email at talkingvision@visionaustralia.org. That's Talking Vision, all one word, at visionaustralia.org. But until next week, it's Sam Colley saying bye for now.
13: I'm Kelly. I'm a qualified bra fitter and the owner of Cook's Manchester and Lingerie at 32 Fibre Street, Horsham. 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
14: Good morning. Welcome to Community Matters. Apologies for the late start, but that Vision Australia program was really quite interesting, I thought. And I'm Heather Farrell. I'll be filling in for Di Trotter this morning. We're going to be having predominantly music. We will have a couple of people coming in to join us. I know for sure we've got Leslie Lane a little bit after 11 o'clock, and she'll be in telling us all about the Haven Market that's on tomorrow. And there's a possibility we may have Stuart Hall from the Horsham Historical Society. Not 100% sure on that one yet, so we will just play it by ear. Going to start out with a JJ Cale track this morning. It's called Midnight in Memphis.

JJ Cale and Eric Clapton double there with Ride the River and Any Way the Wind Blows. Prior to that, we began the program with JJ Cale on his own with Midnight in Memphis. Time now, so let's have a little bit of a look at what the weather's doing out there. I can see some blue skies through the window here at Triple H, so maybe, yeah, they're saying it should be partly cloudy, no rain, and 15 degrees. And if we're not going to have any rain, we may as well have some sunshine, would be nice. At the moment, the temperature out there is 6.7 degrees, with a feels like 4.1. So, yes, quite a chilly start to the day, and I think winter has well and truly hit us with a vengeance. But it looks like we might have some reasonable weather. We've got a shower or two tomorrow. 16 degrees is the predicted top. They're only predicting 0 to 1 millimetre of rain, so not much in the way of that stuff that falls out of the sky. Sunday, partly cloudy, 17 degrees. Monday, 16 degrees and cloudy. And Tuesday, 18 degrees and partly cloudy. And that looks like it's our heatwave day for the upcoming week. Next up, we've got Eric Clapton with Call Me the Breeze. And if anybody would like to put in some requests, I'm quite happy to take requests this morning. The phone number, 53 811 011.